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So serious and horny faces. After we came, I realized it.

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But I don't even know what's going on in my cell. Everybody knows what's going wrong with the world.

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Please, because I don't want to have to fuck nobody up. 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
2: 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Für alle, die Musik wollen.
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4: Echo.
5: Check. Yeah. The blue whale. 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Put your lips on my palm. Put your hand on my forehead. Fall asleep in your bed. 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But I hear what you all said. Used to be scared to be dead. Used to be scared to be undressed in the presence of less. Give them all my guess. Beautiful new red dress. I'm truly a mess. In the presence of, yes, of lust and life. Letters of trusted times. Undefined. Somehow you blow my mind. Hope in humankind. Yeah. You give me hope in humankind. Yeah. Hope. Yeah. In humankind. Yeah. But a human's kind. I don't know, but I hope so. I hope so, but I don't know. Some days that I can't cope. Broken, I can't get close. Can't get in a chokehold. Trying to let go of the things that I can't control. Can't get low. Get back to the soul. 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

0: 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Yeah, but you call my phone, but you call my phone, and you blow my mind. Give me faith in humankind. Humankind. Yeah, you give me hope in humankind. Yeah, hope. Yeah, in humankind.
1: I have wrote poems about these places because the riots to me were the fulfillment of a prophecy by Marcus Garvey. The prophecy is simple. When there are many hungry and many without food, many in bad housing, then an uprising is bound to come. The way I see it, the youths have feelings and emotions. 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

here. 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I hope y'all enjoying what y'all hearing so far. You know, I was sitting here thinking, like, Big Daddy Kane and Public Enemy, Salt and Pepper, Light, EPMD, LL, Run DMC, KRS-One, Rakim. Most of them artists used to dance and still get respected in the street. Don't be scared to Bankhead or Bogle or Moonwalk for as I care. So Michael Jackson, 43 million. Shoot, everybody had a zipper jacket and half of these thugs had the glove to match. 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You know, if you want to be hard and Ice Grill and Harlem Shake at the same time, whatever. 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

lovers are running around the world. 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